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0: 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Next.
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1: 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Well, we're teaming up with the band Branded for Rock Boat 8 on the brand new ship, Norwegian Aqua. 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And we're going to stop in the Dominican, St. Thomas, the Great Stirrup Cay, Bahamas, and the ship's got everything. 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
1: 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This is Janae Baylor, and remember, in Windham, they are all our children.
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1: Hey, you. 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
1: 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This is Janae Baylor, and remember, in Windham, they are all our children.
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0: and I'm living, so we turning up. 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
2: Monday morning here in the Breakfast Club. We got some rain coming our way. We'll talk about that. And this week, we are doing wedding horror stories. Did something happen? Was it your wedding, somebody else's wedding? All week long on this week, we're going to be talking about those things you can't predict that actually happened, like
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4: My dog, Monkey.
2: Her dog ate her wedding cake the day before the wedding. A lot of these things seem to happen the day before. So we'll get into that this morning here on The Breakfast Club. You can always join in and give me up the Man Cave Hotline, 860-792-6387. I had some help with this, you know.

0: Jesse J. Monday morning here on the Breakfast Club. So we do have some storms coming our way today. Could be a soggy day starting around noontime and just going on all day. And a cool one, too. High only about 71 degrees. But you know what? It's fine because the weekend was so great. So that was just great. So now we got some sucky weather. Although tomorrow should be partly sunny, high about maybe 78 degrees. But right now, waiting for the rain. 56. Yeah, it's chilly here at Hit Music on 98.3.
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1: So we're doing wedding horror stories this week here on The Breakfast Club. Now, some people call up and they tell us about a wedding they went to, but in some cases, like Gail here, it was her own wedding.
2: So the night before the wedding, my husband went to a bachelor party, and we were having a very small, low-budget wedding.
1: Right.
2: So we ordered a cake from our local bakery.
1: Right.
2: And he picked it up and set it on the dinner table the night before.
1: All right.
2: Unfortunately, my mother and I were gone for the afternoon, and when we came back, the dog had ruined the cake.
1: The dog ate the wedding cake?
2: The dog ate the wedding cake. My dog, Monkey.
1: Oh, my God. Monkey ate the cake.
2: Monkey ate the cake.
1: So late
2: that night, we had to go back to the baker's on Main Street.
1: Can you leave that going back, please? Can you make us another one really quickly? Because the dog ate. That old excuse. It's finally real. Home record.

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1: Monday morning on the Breakfast Club. This is the last week of June, and all week long, we'll be featuring some wedding horror stories. We've had a lot of bridal perspective stories come in that you're going to hear today and tomorrow, and also some bachelor party things that didn't go quite. And weather can play a big factor in that. So much so that now there are Etsy witches. You go to the website Etsy, and for $20, a witch will cast a spell to supposedly keep the weather in your favor for your special day. Has anyone done that? I've heard it's a thing. I don't know. $20 is not that big a deal if you want to have a little peace of mind with that. And also travel. Doing a destination wedding, going to someplace, that can also add another dimension of problems. And also unexpected problems at the venue itself. All things. We'll get into those this morning here on The Breakfast Club. And also some new ways that people are figuring out to offset the cost of this ever-growing expensive day that's supposed to be so perfect. It's Wedding Horror Stories all week on The Breakfast Club.
2: Thickening clouds, then showers and storms later on. Highs upper 70s to low 80s. A 51-year-old Niantic man fell to his death on Saturday night at a concert at Madison Square Garden in New York. Paul Kukor was attending a concert by the Wilton-based band Goose. Leaves behind two children. Tragedy appears to be accidental. Service for a West Hartford rabbi drew close to 1,000 people. Rabbi Philip Lazowski was a Holocaust survivor, became a prolific author and spiritual leader. Last week, a big-time cocaine dealer from New London was sentenced to 10 years in federal prison. Luis Oliver Garcia, known as Bebo, was arrested at a storage unit. Fire damaged an auto body shop in Norwich on Saturday afternoon. Two of the bays at Sabby's Auto Body caught fire on the Talman Street extension. Took less than 20 minutes to extinguish the fire. Late yesterday afternoon, Talon firefighters responded to a rollover accident on I-84 East just past exit 68. 51-year-old Brandon Goussant of I Street, Willimantic, due in court today. Last week, he was charged with attempted strangulation, unlawful restraint, threatening, and risk of injury to a child. Two people were transported to Bacchus Hospital following a three-vehicle accident in Salem on Route 354, also known as Old Colchester Road. In Portland, police used stop sticks to halt a car that ran two red lights, attempting to elude police. Valeria Rodriguez Velasquez was using improper plates, according to police. 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
2: Baseball. Red Sox lost in Seattle 3-1. Reds beat the Yankees 4-1. Phillies over the Mets 6-2. Golf. Wyndham Clark won the U.S. Open. 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Connecticut Sun home tonight against Chicago. Clouding up today. Then showers and storms later on, high 77 to 81. Showers and thunderstorms tonight. Showers and storms ending tomorrow, clearing by tomorrow night. Sunshine Wednesday and Thursday.
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0: Taylor from Toy Story, Pete Nichols, Breakfast Club. Okay, this is something that came up a few weeks ago. In order to offset the rising cost of weddings, some people are charging people to attend. And I mean really charging, like $400 or $500 per person, which should offset the cost of the wedding and also get rid of that little gift thing, you know? You just go to everybody's got their own bridal website to go to now. So you just take the QR code, you scan it, and you buy your wedding tickets. That way they know if you're coming or not, and you get to pick your menu items and things like that. A lot of people think it's a great way, but the guests aren't exactly jumping on board with this, especially if it's a local thing and you're not flying somewhere to Tahiti. That's going to be an expensive wedding ticket right there. It really is. Okay, but what happens when you show up and the venue, well, it's not ready for you? Stay with us. We got that story for you coming.
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0: Alex Ward, Pete Nichols, Breakfast Club. So we got so many other things going on, too. A guy called the cops. It's a Florida story. He called the cops because he said that a kangaroo was threatening him. Now, what do you think, Dave? Come on, really? It's Florida. A guy calls up at like 2 o'clock in the morning. He's obviously drunk. Hey, there's a kangaroo. He's threatening. So the cops pass it off. He calls back. Several hours later, says the kangaroo is still there. They ignore him. Finally, a woman calls up from the same number to say there's a kangaroo. And it looks like it's mad at us. Apparently, somebody had one. Somebody had an exotic kangaroo, and it had somehow gotten to these people's house and had gotten stuck inside their screened-in porch and was just jumping around in there. It was actually a legitimate call. Now, who the hell owns a kangaroo?
1: Hi, it's Hector from Willie Manning, and you're listening to I-98.3. Yes, sir!

0: Dion Trees, Pete Nichols, Breakfast Club. We're talking wedding horror stories. Do you have one for us? Now, sometimes everything is going your way until the last minute.
1: This was about 4 years ago now, and my husband and I-to-be were getting married at St. Joseph's Church.
0: Okay.
1: And the night before, actually, we went for the rehearsal dinner, and I walked in, and everybody had this look on their face like, oh, my God. And they're like, you're going to be so pissed when you walk in. I'm like, what, what? There was scaffolding floor to ceiling. And this is construction, so you know that this is planned months and months and months in advance. And they never said anything to me. So needless to say, you know, we only had a certain spot to sit, and there was just scaffolding everywhere.
0: See, now, that's the kind of thing that can ruin your wedding. You don't expect to get married in a wonderful, romantic construction site. I mean, I've heard some strange weddings before, but really? Luckily, they had the wedding, and they lived happily ever after.
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0: Morgan. Eastern Connecticut's home for Pete Nichols and the Breakfast Club.
1: So, Strait of Hormuz, open? No, it's closed. No, they say it's open. No, it's not really closed. No, it's closed. It's open, closed, open, closed. 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
1: So yeah, we're doing wedding stories, horror stories this week. Next week, America 250. And also, what is Connecticut's role in our history, especially in the early days during the colonial days? We've got some stories about how we fit into history. We've got some crazy tales. And you know what's the weirdest part? Some of the stuff we're going to do next week actually really happened. And there's the other things we just made up. That's all next week as we celebrate 250 right here on The Breakfast Club.
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1: Monday morning here on the Breakfast Club. We got rain in the forecast. We'll look at that coming up in just a little bit. If you just joined us, this week we're sharing some wedding horror stories with you. Things that go disastrously wrong on that special day.
2: He passed out cold. Conscious head.
1: Passed out cold, the groom did? Wait till you hear what else happened at this little ceremony. We'll get into that too. Plus, wedding gifts. What's a good wedding gift? And what is a unbelievably rotten, I can't believe you got this for me wedding?

0: Aussie Chainsmokers Breakfast coming. Yuck. It's going to be soggy today. We got rain with us on and off, and then heavier rain later on this afternoon. High temperature only 71 degrees. Tomorrow, 78 degrees, and we will see some sun mixed with clouds, but then the sun really pops for Wednesday with a high about 80. Lots of sunshine continuing on Thursday, but a slightly cooler day, high about 76. And right now, no, I know it's Monday and it's going to rain, but it does look like we're going to have a really nice end of June weekend coming our way. But we just kind of have to work at it and wait for it because it's not there right now. It actually went down a degree. 55 degrees right now. It hit music I-98.3.
1: Hi, this is Sherry Lynn from Hebron. I-98.3 is the best.

0: Nichols wakes you up. Franco has lunch with you. And Keith C. Rice gets you home.
1: Now we're doing wedding horror stories. Now the bride called in to tell me a story about her, and Amanda was, well, it's been a few years since she could tell the story.
2: It was a very hot day, mid-July, and my sister was about 8 months pregnant. Mind you, it's a Catholic wedding, so everybody is at one point in time kneeling.
1: Right.
2: Kneeling down next to me is my sister's future brother-in-law.
1: Okay.
2: And so I started getting woozy and swaying back and forth. I didn't pass out, but I was woozy. So they stopped everything. They got me a chair. I sat down, and everyone was, kind of rushing around. And then
1: sure.
2: I went back to the ceremony. Then in the middle of the ceremony, my brother-in-law, or her brother-in-law, passes out.
1: He passes? Cold. He just, like, flops over?
2: He passes out cold, conks his head. They stop the ceremony. I jump up to see what's going on and see if I can help, and I then pass out cold.
1: You pass out?
2: We ruined we ruined the entire wedding.
1: You ruined your own wedding? You passed out at the altar?
2: Yeah.
1: I've always wondered, if something like that happens, what happens? You wake up, what happened? Am I married? Am I not married? Oh, my God, these are... I'm so happy so many brides are telling us these stories. It's golden.

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1: Monday morning here on the Breakfast Club. Now, the reason people have registries, which now lead to websites you can log in and see what the couple wants, is to avoid things like we're going to talk about. Inappropriate gifts given at weddings. Maybe they're thinking it's a joke, or maybe it's meant with a certain sense of, well, someone has to say it to these people. But I have a string of things you should never give, ever, even if you think it's a good idea. Stay with the show. The list of no-nos is coming up.
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3: It'll be a cloudy Monday, then showers and storms arriving late. Showers and thunderstorms tonight. Precipitation moving out tomorrow. 51-year-old Paul Cooker of Niantic suffered fatal injuries Saturday night. He fell from an upper deck during a concert at Madison Square Garden. Foul play not suspected. He and his wife were attending a show by the band Goose. West Hartford rabbi, author, and Holocaust survivor Philip Lazowski was a spiritual leader. Celebration of Life event drew close to 1,000 people, including major political figures. Fire broke out Saturday afternoon in Norwich at Savvy's Auto Body on the Talman Street extension. Flames were centered in two of the bays for mechanics. Tallinn firefighters responded to a rollover accident yesterday on I-84 East just past exit 68. Three-vehicle crash in Salem on Route 354 sent two people to Backus Hospital late yesterday afternoon. A motorist speeding away from police in Portland, Connecticut, was halted by stop sticks that punctured tires. Police report Valeria Rodriguez Velasquez ran two red lights trying to get away. A resident of I Street, Willimantic, was arrested last week, due in court today. 51-year-old Brandon Gusan, accused of attempted suffocation, unlawful restraint, threatening, and risk of injury to a minor. Letter was sent to UConn's president last week questioning the potential environmental impacts of a practice golf facility off campus on East Road. Letter sent by State Senator May Flexer and State Reps Greg Haddad and Pat Boyd. Concerts at the football stadium in East Hartford are pretty rare these days. Tonight, traffic expected to be pretty slow, probably clogged, prior to and after a concert by Post Malone and Jelly Roll. 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
3: Baseball, Red Sox lost in Seattle 3-1. Reds beat the Yankees 4-1. Phillies over the Mets 6-2. Golf, Wyndham Clark won the U.S. Open. 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Connecticut Sun home tonight against Chicago. Clouding up today, then showers and storms later on. High 77 to 81. Showers and thunderstorms tonight. Showers and storms ending tomorrow. Clearing by tomorrow night. Sunshine Wednesday and Thursday.
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Die on this hill, breakfast club. Okay, wedding gifts that went horribly wrong. Matter of fact, there was a huge brawl in Long Island last summer when somebody thought this would be a great gift for the bride. They gave the bride a year's subscription to the Ashley Madison website, a website for people who want to cheat on their spouse. Yeah, it did not go over well at all, especially since it was, you know, opened in public, because the guy who gave it presented it in public saying, I just want to give this to the bride. I'm not, everybody's going to, she's going to open the presents later, but this is for her. I know she'll need this, and announced to everybody the gift and went on to explain exactly what it was. Then the groom stood up and punched that guy, and then they had a huge brawl. Brawls at weddings do happen. And we have a few stories you will hear this week about just that sort of thing, although they didn't involve the Ashley Madison website. I always listen.

0: Dave McRae, greedy. You know, I think Britney Spears holds the record for the most number of weddings, the short weddings, the like a 2 week wedding. I don't know if it was there a one that was like a day or something like that with her? It's very short. And of course, we're all building to the big one this summer, Taylor Swift on the 3rd of July at Madison Square Garden. And I don't know. This is a reach, but you never know. So I ask it, is anybody who's currently listening to the show going to Madison Square Garden for the Taylor wedding? I mean, even if you're just going to stand outside, I don't know if there's going to be like with the Knicks, a watch party for the Taylor wedding. But if you're a Swiftie and you're planning to go, please hit me up at the Man Cave Hotline. I'd like to know. 860-792-6387.
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0: Bruno Mars, the Uptown Funk. We're talking wedding horror stories, and yep, another bride goes down.
1: Passed out on the altar.
0: On the altar. There's a lot of stress. This is like the third one we've heard where either the groom or the friend of the groom or the bride is like, bump. It happens. I think more than people think.
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0: So, big week in sports here in Connecticut. The Connecticut Golf Thing, the Travelers Championship, is this week. A lot of famous people coming in. They do that. They do that celebrity pro-am thing where big, huge, famous people are paired off with pro golfers. So we'll take a look at that closer. I've never been much of a golf person. In fact, I've been asked to leave golf courses before for, well, behavior. I would have thought that after Happy Gilmore, you know, but still they do those, the golf clap is still a thing. Really? In 26, the golf clap? Okay. As we get closer, we'll have some moments of golf here in the Breakfast Club.
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0: You know, we're doing wedding horror stories, and it does happen. People get nervous, brides get nervous, and brides go down.
4: Something's going on. Something's going to happen. Not 2 seconds later, she passed out on the altar and took the kneeler with her and actually hit her in the side of the head.
0: Oh, my God.
4: So then we ended up, I turned around. I never thought I'd be shouting, call 911 from the altar, but she ended up getting taken away, and she ended up being fine and showed up at the reception later. But it was
0: oh, my God. I mean, so the first words were not, I do. It was, call 911.
4: Exactly.
0: Wow. What a great story. You'll hear more throughout the week as we do wedding horror stories this week here on The Breakfast Club.
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1: Monday morning here on The Breakfast Club. We're kicking off wedding horror stories. If you got one you want to share, 860-792-6387. We got rain in the forecast. We'll get to that. We have stories. Well, you know, sometimes bridesmaids can make the bride jealous. Wait till you hear what one bride did to a 12-year-old. Well, that's coming up, too. Plus, you know, every now and then, when we were kids, sometimes even as adults, you blame the dog. But in this case, the dog actually did it.
2: The dog ate the wedding cake. My dog, Monkey.
1: Dog ate the wedding cake. Oh, my God. Shaboozy.

Unwritten. Natasha Bettenfield, breakfast cup. So we got some rainy showers with us today. Could get a soaking later on. The system's going to start waning probably around noon or so. And then it's just going to go all right straight through like 10 o'clock tonight. So we got a sog fest coming up. Cooler day, too. High only about 71 degrees. But you know what? I don't mind. The weekend was so great. Oh, I love that. Now, tomorrow, partly sunny skies, high about 78 degrees. More sun, about 80 for Wednesday. And it looks like the rest of the week's going to be dry and nice. So if you got yard work or, like me, painting the house, this will shape up to be a pretty good week to get some of that stuff done. But right now, it's soggy. 64 degrees here at Hit Music on 98.3.

0: The Nicholas Breakfast Club. We're doing wedding horror stories. And Tabitha called up the Man Cave Hotline to tell us a story. When she was 12 years old, she was asked to do a bridesmaid stand-in. And then the bride got mad at her.
1: When I was 12, my neighbor had me in her wedding as a stand-in because one of her bridesmaids stepped out. And the day of the wedding, after this reception, during the reception, I was accused of flirting with her new husband. And I was, well, talk about a horror story.
0: Yeah, she was kicked out. Yeah, bride thought, oh, she's flirting with my husband-to-be. Oh, my. Some people are very paranoid. She was 12. She wouldn't even know how to flirt. Oh, my God, it's Bruno.

0: Monday morning here at the Breakfast Club, we're talking wedding horror stories. What about destination weddings? Did you ever go to one of those? Those can be a pill because, you know, you go out, you spend all this money on the airline tickets, you get there, and then they've got these endless activities for you to go. You're shuttling from one thing to another to another to another. And, oh, by the way, there's a service sort of stuck somewhere in the middle there. I mean, I think it's more exciting to plan them to actually kind of do it. The last time we did one, half the wedding processional or party got stuck somewhere else. The bus was late, so we're all sitting there waiting for them for 2.5 hours. So, yeah, some of those things can be, and we've got some stories coming up later on this week about people who did that, and then a hurricane came through. Wait till you hear that. Marooned at your own wedding. And coming up, the dog had a big part of the wedding ceremony. That's coming up next on Wedding Horror Stories.
1: Staying cloudy with showers and storms arriving late today. Showers and thunderstorms overnight lasting into tomorrow morning. 51-year-old Paul Cooker of Niantic suffered fatal injury Saturday night falling from an upper deck during a concert at Madison Square Garden. Foul play not suspected. He and his wife were attending a show by the band Goose. West Hartford rabbi, author, and Holocaust survivor Philip Lazowski was a spiritual leader. A celebration of his life event drew close to 1,000 people, including major political figures. Fire broke out Saturday afternoon in Norwich at Savvy's Auto Body on the Tomlin Street extension. Flames were centered at two of the bays for mechanics. Three-vehicle crash in Salem on Route 354 sent two people to Backus Hospital late yesterday afternoon. Tallinn firefighters responded to a rollover accident yesterday on I-84 East just past exit 68. A motorist speeding away from police in Portland, Connecticut was halted by stop sticks that punctured tires. Police report Valeria Rodriguez Velasquez ran two red lights attempting to get away. Shortly after 11 last night, 49-year-old Rebecca Humphrey of Pennywood Lane, Willimantic, was arrested for a list of offenses, including assault involving an elderly person. Humphrey also charged with intimidation based on bias, risk of injury to a child, and resisting arrest. A letter was sent to UConn's president last week, questioning the potential environmental impacts of a practice golf facility off campus on East Road. Letter sent by Democrats, State Senator Mae Flexer, and State Reps Greg Haddad and Pat Boyd. Concert tonight at Pratt & Whitney Football Stadium in East Hartford, featuring Post Malone and Jelly Roll. 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
1: Baseball, Red Sox lost in Seattle 3-1. 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Connecticut Sun home tonight against Chicago. Clouding up today, then showers and storms later on. High 77 to 81. Showers and thunderstorms tonight. Showers and storms ending tomorrow. Clearing by tomorrow night. Sunshine Wednesday and Thursday.
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0: Alex Ward, Fever Dream, Breakfast Club. So Brenda tells a story about the wedding and the dog.
1: So the night before the wedding, my husband went to a bachelor party, and we were having a very small, low-budget wedding.
0: Right.
1: So we ordered a cake from our local bakery.
0: Right.
1: And he picked it up and set it on the dinner table the night before.
0: All right.
1: Unfortunately, my mother and I were gone for the afternoon, and when we came back, the dog had ruined the cake.
0: The dog ate the wedding cake?
1: The dog ate the wedding cake. My dog, Monkey.
0: Oh, my God. Monkey ate the cake.
1: Monkey ate the cake.
0: So
1: late that night, we had to go back to the baker's on Main Street to see if they can bake us a new one.
0: Yeah, a last-minute emergency cake, or you got to get one from a store, a box cake or something. Oh, my God.

Jim Houdini. Now, listen, speaking of weddings, Taylor Swift is getting married on the 3rd of July, right in New York City at Madison Square Garden. And I put this out last hour. I'm just going to put this out and see if anybody is. If you're a Swiftie and you're planning to go, did you first of all get invited? Is there an invite to the inner circle? Or are they going to have watch parties like they did for the Knicks games around Manhattan somewhere? But if you are going, please, man cave me. We would love to have you filing your stories live from Taylor's wedding next week or the week after. 860-792-6387.

Beyonce, Pete Nichols, Breakfast Club. Now, this is one of these things. I don't know if this is a true story or not, but this is floating around the New York tabloids that supposedly at Taylor's wedding on the 3rd of July, one of the guests who's been invited is none other than another champion, Joey Chestnut, the hot dog eating champion. The next day, the man's going to be over at Coney Island at Nathan's for the big hot dog eating festival. But I guess the day before, he has an obligation. Really? Joey Chestnut gets invited? Now, again, we don't know if this is true or not, because there's so many rumors flying about around about the wedding, who's invited, who's not invited, and so and so. But, you know, that's probably true. Who knows? Maybe he's a fan of hers or she of him. Who knows?

0: So it's another round of here we go again. The Strait of Hormuz is open. No, it's closed. No, it's actually really open. Both sides sent exactly opposite messages. Iran says it's closed. U.S. Central Command says, no, it's open. And then Iran says, no, it's really closed. Meanwhile, the ships don't trust it, so they're just sitting there. Because the insurance companies are really running the show. Because no insurer wants to pay for an oil tanker that gets hit by a rocket. Because they're carrying, well, oil.
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0: Yeah, we're doing wedding horror stories this morning here on the show.
8: It was a very hot day, mid-July, and my sister was about 8 months pregnant. Mind you, it's a Catholic wedding, so everybody is at one point in time kneeling.
0: Right.
8: I'm kneeling down. Next to me is my sister's future brother-in-law.
0: Okay.
8: And so I started getting woozy and swaying back and forth. And I didn't pass out, but I was woozy. So they stopped everything. They got me a chair. I sat down, and everyone was, kind of rushing around. And
0: sure.
8: Then I went back to the ceremony. Then in the middle of the ceremony, my brother-in-law, or her brother-in-law, passes out.
0: He passes? Cold. He just, like, flops over?
8: He passes out cold, conks his head. They stop the ceremony. I jump up to see what's going on and see if I can help, and I then pass out cold.
0: You pass out?
8: We ruined her. Yeah, we ruined the entire wedding.
0: You ruined your own wedding? You passed out at the altar?
8: Yeah.
0: Wow. Oh, yeah. We have a few of those stories. Oh, my. There's another one coming up. We played it earlier, but we'll play it again in our 9 o'clock hour. Oh, my God.

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4: Monday morning here on The Breakfast Club. So this week we're featuring wedding horror stories. Next week we're going to feature America 250 and Connecticut's role in that, especially the Revolutionary War and some of the battles. We've got so many facts and figures, and you know what's interesting? Some of them are actually true. A lot made up, but some are actually really true. We had a very big role in the whole thing, so a lot of times people overlook some of the contributions or really misunderstand things, like, for example, the Charter Oak. Do you know what that is? Well, we've looked deep into that one. And what about Nathan Hale? We've looked deep into that. And what about, there's those stories about George Washington sleeping here and there. Well, we've done some digging. So that's coming up next week as we do America 250, Connecticut's contributions.

0: freaking bad.
1: Travis McCoy. You know, you can tell how dated the song is because he talks about being with Oprah and the Queen. And she died a couple of years ago. So, yeah, it does. It's weird when that happens and the song is still a hit. Anyhow, today, the weather really not much of a hit. We're going to get a lot of rain. Starting around midday, kind of just going throughout the day. Now, I know we need it. But just there's like three. It looks like a giant sponge being squeezed out. The graphic on the weather thing this morning. Tomorrow, though, different story. 78 degrees, partly sunny skies. A really nice sunny day on tap for Wednesday. Same thing for Thursday and Friday. Gorgeous weather. So we are getting some nice weather out of it. And it's good because I got a lot of yard work and painting and other projects to do. Right now, 66 degrees here at Hit Music, I-98.3.

0: Monday morning here at the Breakfast Club. Okay, the 12-year-old that ruined the wedding. Actually, she didn't. She was called in to help out. The neighbor's wedding was going on and something happened. Now, remember, she was only 12. Take it, Tabitha.
1: When I was 12, my neighbor had me in her wedding as a stand-in because one of her bridesmaids stepped out.
0: Mm-hmm.
1: And the day of the wedding, after this reception, during the reception, I was accused of flirting with her new husband. And I was 12.
0: 12? Flirting with the new husband? Talk about paranoia. Oh my God, she's 12 years old. She was probably bored. Just looking for something. Some people. Now, I don't know if you've ever been to a wedding where emergency services had to be called, but it

0: The Nicholas Breakfast Club. Listen, we're doing wedding horror stories this week. So if you want to share one with us, maybe you were at a wedding. Maybe it was yours. Because, you know, there's a lot of stress. And that sometimes boils over, especially if it's hot. And the place, the AC isn't working too well. Or, you know, the wedding outfits can really make you even hotter than you think. Plus the nervousness. Wait till you hear the next story. And yeah, first responders played a major role.
1: Eastern Connecticut's home for Pete Nichols and the Breakfast Club.
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0: Carla Khan of the Great Divide Breakfast Club. So this particular wedding, Carla says that everything was going fine until this moment.
1: Halfway in, I looked over at my maid of honor who was on the kneeler, and she just didn't look right. And I'm like,
2: oh no,
1: something's going on. Something's going to happen. Not 2 seconds later, she passed out on the altar and took the kneeler with her and actually hit her in the side of the head.
2: Oh my God.
1: So then we ended up, I turned around. I never thought I'd be shouting, call 911 from the altar, but she ended up getting taken away and she ended up being fine and shut up at the reception later. But it was
2: oh my God. I mean, so the first words were not, I do. It was call 911.
1: Exactly.
0: Well, that's something else. That's something to remember. I'm sure that's in the wedding video too.

Losing Control, Teddy Squibb, Speed Nichols, Breakfast Club. So we got so many things going on this week. We're going to talk about wedding horror stories. Next week, we're going to be doing America 250, Connecticut's role in that. Connecticut has a very storied history when it comes to the Revolutionary War, other things. We've actually been at the forefront of many different things. Some of them were so boring, I had to make up new ones just to keep the show going. But that will be next week, right here in the Breakfast Club. Now, I am doing a call out for Taylor Swift's wedding. It's coming up on the 3rd of July. And it kind of ties in with our whole wedding horror stories thing. If you're invited, and you just never know with somebody might be, you know, or are there Taylor watch parties in New York City? Because it's going to be at Madison Square Garden. So maybe there are going to be outside screens. But if you're going, man cave me. 860-792-6387.

One Republic B. Nichols Breakfast Company. This is a wedding horror story that was in the news a couple of years ago out of Long Island. And this is something that you just shouldn't buy. You know, there's certain gifts you shouldn't give to the happy couple, right? Well, this guy decided to announce the gift. You know, when everybody's like giving the little speeches and stuff, he stood up. He was not on the schedule to be speaking. He just stood up and said, I want to say this. I'm giving the bride a special gift, a year's membership to Ashley Madison, which is the website for couples who want to cheat. And everybody went, oh, the groom gets up, hits him, and then the brawl ensues. Did you know that Long Island is the number one place for wedding brawls? It's one of those little fun factos of life.

0: So while we got a partly sunny thing going on right now, we do have the rainstorm coming at us for later on this afternoon. It'll get here probably about maybe, I don't know, 1:30, 2 o'clock, just around after, just a little bit after lunchtime. Once it sets in, it's going to stay. It's like that guest you invite over for your barbecue that won't leave and crashes on your couch for a week. That's what we got coming up. Oh, it's not going to rain for an entire week, but it will be rainy into the early part of your Tuesday with a high about 77 degrees. But Wednesday, wow, gorgeous. 80 degrees, lots of sunshine. Thursday, 82 degrees for the kickoff of the Travelers Championship. Gorgeous, lots of sun. And Friday, more clouds and sunshine with a high about 75 degrees. But right now, it is kind of warming up just a little bit. It's 72 degrees right now at Hit Music on 98.3.
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0: So we're doing wedding horror stories. Now, tomorrow on the Breakfast Club, sometimes things happen as you're going to the wedding. Unpredicted things, things you couldn't count on, or things like this.
9: Father-in-law has just been arrested on the way to the wedding.
0: No!
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0: So, yeah, that's her new father-in-law who's in the hooscow on the day of the wedding. How do they solve that little problem? That's tomorrow morning as we continue with wedding horror stories this week here on The Breakfast Club.

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Hi, it's Franco. I hope you had a great weekend. I hope the dads everywhere had an incredible Father's Day. Now down to business of playing the hits for you on Hit Music, I-98.3. Justin Bieber coming up, also a pair of Olivias, and you know that means Dean and Rodrigo on the way.

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How about Olivia Rodrigo going less guitar heavy and more synth pop on her third studio album dropped just a few months ago? You seem pretty sad for a girl in love. It's Drop Dead.

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I-98.3, where Keith is back after resting for the weekend. I doubt it. He was probably working all weekend anyway. He never, ever stops. But he'll be here at 2. He'll drop the throwback 3 at 3 here on I-98.3.

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Start off the week with some rain, maybe some thunderstorms. Save that beautiful weather for the weekend like we had last few days, right? Noah Kahan, I-98.3. I can't recall.

0: 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You know what that means, right? The Spirit Halloween store should be opening up any day now. 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
4: 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From Toy Story 5, it's Taylor Swift. 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
1: Got requested T-Swift coming up. Going to play Elizabeth Taylor in less than 10 minutes on I-98.3 FM. Right now, a young lady named Sienna Spiro. Going to be in Newport, Rhode Island, July 31st and August 2nd. Doing this one, Die on This Hill.

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1: When you're at a loss for words, call us. When you want to show them how much they were loved by you, call us. When you want to tell them they will never be forgotten, call us.
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3: 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Did you know that June is also Men's Health Month? Men's Health Month is designed to bring awareness to health issues that impact both men and boys. We all know that proper diet and exercise are imperative for good health, but knowledge of family medical history and wellness checkups are equally important. 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So give the gift of good health to the man or men in your life this month. Encourage them to schedule a physical, or even better, offer to do it for them, because you care.
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